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1: Hey, it's Mike Waters from the Waters Wake Up Call. 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Oh,

0: And you will find out some of these one-hit wonders have some pretty cool, funny, and surprising stories. Like that funky one from Wild Cherry.
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1: KCRG TV9 First Alert Forecast. For tonight, partly cloudy with a slight chance of storms. See a low of 64. Partly cloudy tomorrow. Storms are likely, a high up to 79. Winds out of the southwest tonight between 5 to 10 miles per hour, becoming about 5 to 15 during the day tomorrow. Storms end early tomorrow night, partly cloudy, with a low of 62. I'm TV9 First Alert Storm Team Meteorologist Corey Thompson on 105.7 KOKZ, Iowa's Classic Hits.

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1: The KCRG TV9 First Alert Forecast. For tonight, partly cloudy with a slight chance of storms. See a low of 64. Partly cloudy tomorrow. Storms are likely, the high up to 79. Winds out of the southwest tonight between 5 to 10 miles per hour, becoming about 5 to 15 during the day tomorrow. Storms end early tomorrow night, partly cloudy, a low of 62. I'm TV9 First Alert Storm Team meteorologist Corey Thompson on 105.7 KOKZ, Iowa's Classic Hits.

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1: KCRG TV9 First Alert Forecast. For tonight, partly cloudy with a slight chance of storms. We'll see a low of 64. Partly cloudy tomorrow. Storms are likely, a high up to 79. Winds out of the southwest tonight between 5 to 10 miles per hour, becoming about 5 to 15 during the day tomorrow. Storms end early tomorrow night, partly cloudy, a low of 62. I'm TV9 First Alert Storm Team Meteorologist Corey Thompson on 105.7 KOKZ, Iowa's Classic Hits.

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1: The KCRG TV9 First Alert Forecast. Partly cloudy, a slight chance of storms is possible overnight tonight. Winds southwest 5 to 10, a low near 64. Storms are likely throughout your day on Tuesday. Winds southwest 5 to 15, a high near 80. And partly cloudy as we get into Tuesday overnight, a low near 64, and winds northwest 5 to 10. I'm TV9 First Alert weather intern Kylie Phillip on 105.7 KOKZ, Iowa's Classic Hits.

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5: Casey Kasem has unlocked the American Top 40 vaults and is replaying original shows from the 70s. 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Joe Jackson wondered, is she really going out with him? Eddie Rabbit had his suspicions, and Blondie was gonna get you one way or another. 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
2: Hey, it's Waters from the Waters Wake Up Call. Hope you're having a great weekend as I sit here with great memories of what happened over the week. Friday morning in my constant quest to be a good helper, with back to school almost upon us and the teachers going back and the kids going back and tempers flaring and a course word can always just accidentally fly out. 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
3: 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If somebody wanted an alternative swear word, they could go, "Oh man, fire truck."
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2: Hey. 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
5: KCRG TV9 First Alert forecast. Partly cloudy, a slight chance of storms is possible overnight tonight. Winds southwest 5 to 10, a low near 64. Storms are likely throughout your day on Tuesday. Winds southwest 5 to 15, a high near 80. And partly cloudy as we get into Tuesday overnight, a low near 64, and winds northwest 5 to 10. I'm TV9 First Alert weather intern Kylie Phillip on 105.7 KOKZ, Iowa's Classic Hits.

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1: KCRG TV9 First Alert Forecast. Partly cloudy, a slight chance of storms is possible overnight tonight. Winds southwest 5 to 10, a low near 64. Storms are likely throughout your day on Tuesday. Winds southwest 5 to 15, a high near 80. And partly cloudy as we get into Tuesday overnight, a low near 64, and winds northwest 5 to 10. I'm TV9 First Alert weather intern Kylie Phillip on 105.7 KOKZ, Iowa's Classic Hits.

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0: Sorry, but we need to take a break. We've really got to use the bathroom. Hang on. 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
1: The KCRG TV9 First Alert Forecast. Partly cloudy, a slight chance of storms is possible overnight tonight. Wind southwest 5 to 10, a low near 64. Storms are likely throughout your day on Tuesday. Wind southwest 5 to 15, a high near 80. And partly cloudy as we get into Tuesday overnight, a low near 64, and winds northwest 5 to 10. I'm TV9 First Alert weather intern Kylie Phillip on 105.7 KOKZ, Iowa's Classic Hits.

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0: And you will find out some of these one-hit wonders have some pretty cool, funny, and surprising stories. 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
1: The KCRG TV9 First Alert Forecast. Partly cloudy, a slight chance of storms is possible overnight tonight. Winds southwest 5 to 10, a low near 64. Storms are likely throughout your day on Tuesday. Winds southwest 5 to 15, a high near 80. And partly cloudy as we get into Tuesday overnight, a low near 64, and winds northwest 5 to 10. I'm TV9 First Alert weather intern Kylie Phillip on 105.7 KOKZ, Iowa's Classic Hits.

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1: The KCRG TV9 First Alert Forecast. Partly cloudy, a slight chance of storms is possible overnight tonight. Wind southwest 5 to 10, a low near 64. Storms are likely throughout your day on Tuesday. Wind southwest 5 to 15, a high near 80. And partly cloudy as we get into Tuesday overnight, a low near 64, and winds northwest 5 to 10. I'm TV9 First Alert weather intern Kylie Phillip on 105.7 KOKZ, Iowa's Classic Hits.

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0: And you will find out some of these one-hit wonders have some pretty cool, funny, and surprising stories. 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
1: We had some people at It's Disco that we were playing, and they would come up. 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
1: The KCRG TV9 First Alert Forecast. Partly cloudy, a slight chance of storms is possible overnight tonight. Winds southwest 5 to 10, a low near 64. Storms are likely throughout your day on Tuesday. Winds southwest 5 to 15, a high near 80. And partly cloudy as we get into Tuesday overnight, a low near 64, and winds northwest 5 to 10. I'm TV9 First Alert weather intern Kylie Phillip on 105.7 KOKZ, Iowa's Classic Hits.

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1: The Car Guy. 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Walter Chrysler was a well-known automobile manufacturer, as founder of the Chrysler Corporation, featuring the Chrysler, Plymouth, and Dodge brands. But Chrysler actually started out in the railroad industry at the turn of the 20th century. That's how he came to live in Olwine, Iowa. It was 1905, and the 30-year-old Chrysler became master mechanic at the main shops of the Chicago Great Western Railroad in Olwine at a salary of $200 per month, a 25% increase from his prior job. The shops were large enough to hold 16 locomotives at one time. The Olwine shop was directly connected to rail operations in Waterloo, Dubuque, Des Moines, Minneapolis-St. Paul, and Chicago. It was on a trip to Chicago in 1908 that Chrysler bought his first automobile at the annual auto show there. He fell in love with the high-end locomobile model. Chrysler quickly saw the automobile as a challenger to railroads for transportation supremacy, this at a time when many only viewed it as a rich man's toy. He was quoted as remembering, "These self-propelled vehicles were by all odds the most astonishing machines that had ever been offered to me." So Chrysler went to buy a locomobile. But his life savings only totaled $600, and the car cost $5,000, more than twice his annual salary. A senior railroad official agreed to co-sign a loan, and Chrysler bought the car. The white locomobile arrived in Olwine by train, and horses then pulled it to Chrysler's garage because he did not know how to drive a car. But rather than learn to drive, Chrysler took the car completely apart and put it back together 4 dozen times. 3 months after the car arrived, Chrysler finally took his wife for a drive around Olwine. He soon switched from the railroad to automobile industry, noting, "Just ask yourself what this country will be like when every individual has his private railroad and is able to travel anywhere." At age 36, Chrysler went to work for General Motors, his first job in the auto industry. By 1925, he started his own company, and the Chrysler Corporation was born. His genius for that work led Time magazine to name him Man of the Year in 1928, 20 years after he bought his first car and took it home to Olwine, Iowa. Automotive innovator and one-time Iowa resident Walter P. Chrysler died on this date in 1940. And that's Iowa Almanac for August 18th. There's more online at iowaalmanac.com. Until tomorrow, I'm Jeff Stein.
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0: Classic Hits 105.7 KOKZ. That's Elton John and Candle in the Wind. My name is Mike Waters. How are you? Happy Tuesday. It is 5:51, and at the moment here, we've got, hold on, Farron 64 in Hiawatha, and in Waterloo, we've got partly cloudy, 68 degrees. Sorry, I'm just kind of refreshing things so I can get actually what's happening outside now. So, yeah, so it's, what was that, 64, 68? Yeah, respectively, Hiawatha, Waterloo. Oh, boy. Yeah, I've been doing all this stuff with one-hit wonders yet this morning, because that's the topic for Tuesday. So one-hit wonders, and I decided to do it because it was yesterday that it was about 52 years since The Night Chicago Died hit number one. One-hit wonders, man. I mean, some of these things were just huge. They were huge for the band, and then they just, what happened to Paper Lace? A lot of people know The Night Chicago Died, but who did that song? Do I know the name of this? Did they do more? No, they really didn't. They actually had their first hit with Billy Don't Be a Hero, but it didn't do anything in the United States. That was Bo Donaldson and the Haywoods who had the hit with it. Here, I think Paper Lace had a kind of a hit with it in England, but it didn't hit like Bo Donaldson and the Haywoods hit with that song in the U.S. So anyway, Paper Lace ended up just being a one-hit wonder with The Night Chicago Died. Great tune, though. See, that's the thing about these one-hit wonders. They were a better, you know, what am I trying to say? Some of these bands had I don't know. They were better songs sometimes as just the one song as some bands who have a million hits, but none of them are as great as the one hit some of these bands had. You know what I mean? It's like some of these multi-hit wonders. None of the songs are as good as like My Sharona by The Knack is one of my favorite one hit wonders of all time. And I think that and it's such a huge tune in that it was the biggest song in 1979. And it was the first song when it hit in 1979. It was the very first song that was a rock song. And for, God, I think a year and a half to 2 years, I think it was the first time that it wasn't a disco song or a ballad that was number one. So, I mean, it did a lot of stuff, but it was really their only hit. I mean, they had Good Girls Don't, but you can't really call it a hit. You know, it did make the top 40, and I had the single, in fact, but it's not really considered a hit. My Sharona, now that's a hit. So that's what we're talking about today. We're talking about the one-hit wonders. And if there's, I don't know, anything that you would like to hear one-hit wonder-wise, I would love to hear from you. And you know, I've also been looking through and listening to some interviews from some of these one-hit wonders, telling the stories of their songs and you know, what went into it. And like the story behind Play That Funky Music, White Boy. For instance, great story. And there's a crazy story that, I'm going to save some of these until we actually play the tunes. But I've been finding all these stories about these songs from the artists who either wrote it or performed it or both or whatever. So it's going to be a cool, interesting one-hit wonder tunes day. So again, if you have any one-hit wonders that you want to hear. And a lot of these one-hit wonders, like Night Chicago Died, you don't hear that every day, you know? And we'll talk about the biggest hits, you know, of one-hit wonders and all this stuff. So anyway, it's going to be fun. Coming up here about 5-10 minutes, we'll give you the full forecast. But right now, you know, the way I like to start things off anyway is in a very bright way.
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0: All right, let's talk about this guy. Oh, and by the way, sponsored, Bright Side, always sponsored by my very good friends over at Milex Complete Auto Care, with two locations in Cedar Rapids, Sylvia Avenue Northeast and Mount Vernon Road Southeast. There is a guy, he's 57, and he just met his father for the first time. So his name is Joshua, and he was raised in a German orphanage and always wondered why no one came for him. But it turns out his father had no idea he had a son in Germany. So with help from Ancestry DNA, Joshua tracked down his dad, who you can imagine probably just by the start of that story is a former U.S. serviceman stationed in Germany in the late 60s. So Joshua initially called his dad pretending to be an insurance agent. Here's what he says.
6: He actually opened the door by asking me, hey, I hear an accident. Where is your accident for? I said, from Germany. And he said, oh, I was German. I know Germany. I said, oh, really?
7: Was you ever in Germany? I said, yes.
6: Oh, when were you in Germany? He said, 1969, 1970. And then I became more and more nervous.
7: Were you ever in Kaiserslautern, Germany? I said, yes.
6: And I stopped talking. I was like, oh, I just spoke with my father. The laboratory called me and said, this is your dad by
7: 99.9%.
0: 99.9%. That's pretty good Southern accent there from a German guy. But how cool is that? Guy raised in Germany. His dad was stationed in Germany, an American stationed in Germany, and found his dad from the help of some Ancestry DNA. So how cool is that to find your dad for the first time in your life? You're 57 years old, and you find out like that, posing as an insurance salesman. I think that's awesome, man. I think that is awesome. So glad that Joshua and his dad got together, and now they, I don't know, they know each other exists, I guess. So there you go. If that brightened your morning half as much as it did mine, go ahead, sing along with the Bright Side Kids on the

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5: From the KCRG TV9 newsroom, I'm Jim Mertens. Attorneys rested their cases in the Linn County murder trial for Kalik Lewis. Lewis is charged with first-degree murder for the 2025 shooting death of Diedrich Arnold. Lewis wrapped up his testimony in the morning. He says he was acting in self-defense when he fired what he thought were warning shots at Arnold, as well as Morris Gray, who were approaching his home searching for their missing wallets. Closing arguments are scheduled for later this morning. The state says there's been an outbreak of measles in central Iowa. As of Sunday, there were 12 confirmed cases of measles, apparently spread from person to person. Iowa HHS says those who are contagious visited locations in Des Moines, West Des Moines, Clive, and Bloomfield between July 28th and August 9th. Iowa Health and Human Services and local public health agencies say they're working closely with affected families and community leaders and ensure access to vaccinations. The Linn County Sheriff's Deputy says a driver who led deputies in a high-speed chase early Monday morning is still at large. Deputies say they spotted the driver around 12:30 in the morning on Highway 13 near Mount Vernon Road. The driver of the Dodge Charger turned off the headlights, reached speeds of up to 135 miles per hour. Police eventually used spike strips to stop the car near Mount Vernon. The driver crashed the vehicle, then got out and ran away. I'm Jim Mertens for breaking news alerts and headlines anytime. 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
6: The TV9 First Alert forecast, partly cloudy with some scattered storms through the day today. Upper 70s to lower 80s. Tonight, storms exit early will turn partly cloudy with lower 60s. Wednesday, mixed sunshine with a high near 80, down to 64. Thursday, mostly sunny with a high in the upper 70s. Small chance of storms Friday in lower 80s. For the TV9 First Alert Weather Lab, I'm Justin Roberts on 105.7 KOKZ, Iowa's classic hits.
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I Melt With You from a movie called Valley Girl. Now, turn around, bright eyes.

0: KZ, that's Irene Cara. Flashdance, what a feeling. She was almost a one-hit wonder, but, you know, before that, she had a hit with Fame. I Want to Live Forever. And too bad, Irene Cara has passed away, so that didn't quite happen. But she had another flash in the pan before going, and that flash in the pan was Flashdance. What a feeling. I don't know what I'm saying there. I'm just kind of starting off in a silly mood. I hope you don't mind. It's Tuesday, so hey, why not be a little silly? Right? Okay, good. I'm going to assume you're saying, right, Mike? It is 6:18, and we got a lot of one-hit wonders to go, man. I've already played a few, you know, started things off. So a one-hit wonder, when you talk about one-hit wonders, and I'm going to be going into certain other things as well, like there are some one-hit wonders that are legends in music, but they happen to have only had one hit. Why? I don't know. And a lot of times, these one hits that these people had, a lot of these, you know, they consider themselves more artists than going for the hits. You know, like Jimi Hendrix is a one hit wonder, but you know, he's not what you would usually consider a one hit wonder, a flash in the pan. He was not a flash in the pan. He was a bit of a flash because he'd light his guitar on fire quite often, but. Other than that, he was not a flash in the pan. I mean, this guy was amazing and sold a million LP records, not quite 45s or singles, you see. So we're going to talk about some of the legendary artists who are considered one-hit wonders and some one-hit wonders that are outside of music. Because there are some others, you know, it's not just music that has the one-hit wonders. You have authors, you have, I've got a writer, director in mind of an iconic 80s movie, but it was really the only thing he ever did. He didn't really have any successful things with other movies or anything writing or directing wise. So we'll talk about more aspects of that, but really we're focused on the music. The bands, the artists that had one hit and poof, they were gone. Just like that. Just like that. Like, for instance, what do you think?
1: One Tin Soldier by Coven is an excellent one hit wonder.
0: Billy Jack, go ahead. Hate your brother. It's it's a Cain and Abel story for Billy Jack, who's got really no brothers. He's just a soldier who's made of tin. And do you know the story of Billy Jack, that he was made of tin, and he was made by Geppetto, the same guy who made Pinocchio, and Geppetto thought he'd start building people from tin first, and then Billy Jack, he went off and he didn't call Geppetto or anything. He was just kind of this loner guy and thought, well, that's the last time I make anybody out of tin, especially a soldier of some sort. So he started making people out of wood. And then, of course, you know, these people started lying and had huge noses. They just looked hideous. And he decided, you know what? I'm gonna be like my first kid made of tin, Billy Jack. I'm just gonna sit here by myself. I don't need none of this heartache no more.
1: And who said you couldn't run with a tangent? Outstanding.
0: There we go. That's the Tuesday BS story of the day. See, I'm featuring some stories of the one hit wonders. And there's not one that I found for One Tin Soldier, so I thought I'd make up my own. And that's really about it. So we will have some true stories about One Hit Wonders, but I may make up my own if I feel the inclination. Okay, so there's the BS story of One Tin Soldier by Coven, which you will hear next on a One Hit Wonders Tuesday, Waters Wake Up Call on K.
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0: Mike Waters gets awfully lonely in the small studio by himself. 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
1: Oh, my God. 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

0: 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That's Def Leppard, Pour Some Sugar on Me. More than a one-hit wonder. We're not just playing one-hit wonders. We're playing one-hit wonders. We're spotlighting the one-hit wonders. Like Coven, you heard. Can you say another song that's that Coven ever did other than One Tin Soldier? I can't. In fact, a lot of people, you ask them who Coven is, and people will go, I don't know. It's a group of witches. That I know. And most groups of witches, I think, have more than one hit. But when you talk about hits with witches, it's probably not top 40 hits. It's more of the violent type. So there's a difference there. The Coven I played was a group of witches who were in a band. Okay, I don't know if they're actually a group of witches. I'm making it up as I go along, just like I do usually, every day, as a matter of fact. I should be hit more than once. That's what I know. Waters Wake Up Call. Glad to be with you today in this early morning. Fair and 64 is what we got at the moment here in Hiawatha. We've got partly cloudy, 68 in Waterloo. Looking for a high today about 81. And yeah, they're back. Chance for some thunderstorms. Decreasing clouds, though, tomorrow. High of 80. And then perfect throwback Thursday. And a high of 81. There's got to be some good weather this week. It's the last week the kids have on. They go back to school next week. Isn't that nuts? Yes, it is. Yes, it's nuts. It's like a week from today. So they go back on a Tuesday. So we're going to have some kind of back to school thing next Tuesday. But for one hit wonders, let's go to the phones and see what we got as far as one hit wonders. Hello?
1: Hi. Has anyone mentioned back when my hair was short?
0: No, but I don't think anybody, as long as I've been doing radio, has mentioned back when my hair was short. Back when my hair was short.
1: Oh, my God. Has that been a while ago or what?
0: That was a while ago. That was what, 1970 something?
1: I want to say 73. Yeah. Somewhere in there.
0: Yeah.
1: KTEL Records.
0: Yeah. I can't remember the name of the band.
1: I think it's Gun Hill Road.
0: Yes.
1: Or something like that.
0: Yes.
1: I seem to remember when it was on TV, you know, those assorted music.
0: Yes. Assorted, yeah, the compilations.
1: Yeah. Who is Minnie Moore?
0: You know, I don't know who Minnie Moore is.
1: Well, you know, and there's much, much more. There must be a whole family out there, but...
0: Yeah, well, you know. I think Minnie Moore is... I think that's Mary Tyler Moore's third cousin.
1: Okay,
0: yeah. But honestly, she was on every compilations album.
1: She was, yeah. I know, but I've never quite caught it. It must be real short.
0: And when you get the album, it's almost like a ripoff because you think, well... I'm seeing all the other bands here, but I don't see many more anywhere.
1: No, it's
0: you know, back then everything was stupid. I mean, more things are stupid now.
1: Just as stupid in a different way.
0: Yeah, that's exactly right. Back then they were all you know, doing the grass and stuff, and that's how it was stupid then. Now it's just brainless stupidity.
1: Right.
0: Yes, I think we've solved nothing there. So, but
1: I've done my job.
0: Yes, you certainly have. And thank you for helping me do my job. I thought I was the only one here who felt like BSing this morning. Yes, and many more. We're talking about the KTEL compilations, and you have all these artists and many more. But many more was never on the album, actually. So it was confusing. It could be very confusing for small children, you know, back in the 70s when they'd have those KTEL commercials. So I finally did learn who Many More was. And hey, maybe I'll talk about that coming up a little later. There's a teaser for you, as if you didn't already know the answer to that. But I will tell you this, coming up. Before the hit and run headlines at 6:50, I will give you the story, the full story from the lead singer of the band Tommy Two Tone. And by the way, there's no guy named Tommy Two Tone. It's the name of the band, Tommy Two Tone. But the lead singer will tell us about that that phone number, you know, Jenny's phone number, and where that truly came from, and the story behind that, and the trouble he got into, and all of this other stuff. So we'll get into all of that coming up before 6:50 in the Hit and Run headlines. So keep it right here, 105.7 KOKZ. It's the Waters Wake Up Call on a One Hit Wonders Tunes Day.
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0: Classic hits, 105.7 KOKZ. That's Tom Petty, Mary Jane's Last Dance. Not a one-hit wonder. Just thought I'd put that out there so there's no rumors or nothing. Waters with you. It's about 6:47 here on a Tuesday morning. We're talking about one-hit wonders. And one of the biggest one-hit wonders was from a band, not a guy. It's a band, Tommy Two-Tone. There's not a guy named Tommy Two-Tone in the band. We'd probably all know that if they'd had more than one hit, we probably would have talked about them more and we could all figure that out. But since it's only a one-hit wonder, I as a professional DJ with all the information in my head, I had to tell you myself. So anyway, the story behind the whole Jenny 867-5309, Jenny was the girl that the lead singer was going out with at the time. And, well, this was her real number, I do believe.
1: Quite a few. I never personally called it. It was Jenny's parents' number, and they didn't keep it very long.
0: Yeah, no, and I think they would be a little upset with you as well. But is this a true story about Jenny and the phone number? And
1: Jenny and I think it's true. My partner wrote the song with this other guy. They say it's not true.
0: Okay, but you
1: think it's true. Jenny thinks it's true.
0: Well, then I would call it true as well. And also true, all the trouble you caused with that number.
1: I learned how much trouble I caused because People magazine put my number in their article.
0: So people got back at you.
1: Good one. I had to hand it to them.
0: Yeah, no kidding. All right, here you go. Tommy Two-Tone. Here's the two.

0: 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You know, that wouldn't work today because if you had to use a phone number, you have to use the area code, right? I mean, locally, you could, back in the day on a landline, you could just dial the seven numbers and ring right through to a local number. But now, you pretty much have to always dial the area code. So now it'd have to be 319-8767-5309. It just, I don't know. It doesn't have the same rhythm. You know what I mean? Doesn't have the same rhythm. So anyway, that's one of the things I noticed. But back in the day, you go seven numbers like that and you can get in trouble, especially if you're going out with this girl and you're giving out her parents' phone number in this big hit of a song. Yeah, I can see why they didn't get married also, by the way. My name is Mike Waters. We are doing one-hit wonders. That's the topic. One-hit wonder tunes day. So if you have one of those songs, buy a one-hit wonder, one of those bands or artists who only had one song and then they went away. But some of these, I want to make sure I'm specific here. Some of these bands and artists only had one hit, but they were very successful artists. Like Jimi Hendrix only had one real hit. All Along the Watchtower was a top 10 hit. You look at something like Purple Haze, which is a great song and a legendary song and a classic and all that, but it only hit 65. So it wasn't really a hit. Didn't even hit the top 40. Not that that makes it a bad song, for God's sakes. It doesn't. But when you talk about one-hit wonders, Jimi Hendrix is one, but it's not like he went away, you know? Eventually he did, but it wasn't from lack of success. Anyway, I could go into that story, but I'm not gonna. All right. Anyway, we have got, at the moment, looking outside, it's going to be another one of those possible storm days, like we haven't had enough of those already. But we've got Farron 65 in Hiawatha, Farron 67 in Waterloo, and we'll get the full forecast coming up here about 5-10 minutes. But first thing we got to do is we've got to get some current events going on here. Make sure I have the fake studio audience all ready to go. Good. Good. All right. All right. So, yeah, they love the hit and run headlines, the fake studio audience. See? God bless them. God bless them. So let's do it.
1: Stop the presses.
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5: What kind of headline is that?
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0: All right. Well, here's what I know. And here's what I know is going on. Like, today is Never Give Up Day. It was invented by people who never witnessed Corey Feldman try to revive his singing career. Give up, Corey Feldman. That's what I'm trying to say. Today is also National Pinot Noir Day. The fact it's the week before kids return to school is the best proof yet that moms secretly control the universe. There's a kid in Pennsylvania caught a piranha in a lake. A piranha, by the way, is a terrifying creature with giant teeth, kind of like a watery Gary Busey. Krispy Kreme has launched Pokemon-themed donuts. Oh, great. Eating their Jigglypuff donuts will make your tummy extra jiggly. One of the many reasons I'm glad we don't have a Krispy Kreme near us. Spider-Man has now grossed $2 billion. Not bad for a guy who spends all day on the web, Mom and Dad. Taylor Swift got a new haircut. You know, I wouldn't have recognized her if it wasn't for the fact she had Travis Kelce on a leash. Kirk Cameron says he apologized to God after filming a movie where his character yelled at his wife. And John Travolta, by the way, has apologized to God for his last 15 movies. Yeah. Where should I go now? Oh, how about this? Harrison Ford is going to return as Indiana Jones for a new Disney attraction. It's going to be called Indiana Jones and the Last Desperate Cash Grab. Matthew McConaughey may run for office. He already has a lot of supporters on the alt-right. Yeah, all right. Nice dad joke laugh. Yeah, thanks a whole bunch. Hey, where'd my music go? What the heck?
1: Stop the presses.
0: Yeah, all right. So, It's Always Sunny in Philadelphia kicked off its 18th season last night. It's hard to believe we're still following these despicable, greedy, immoral characters. But then again, people still watch C-SPAN, so what am I talking about? After skipping a public appearance, Dolly Parton said her doctor has clipped her wings, which sounds like a terrible idea. Now she's got nothing to balance out her front. So I don't know what she's going to do. And finally, Phil Collins says he's been sober for 3 years and not requiring jackets for 41. All right, well, thank God that's all I got.
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9: Casey Kasem has unlocked the American Top 40 vaults and is replaying original shows from the 80s. This week, Casey takes you back to August 21st, 1982. That's when Gary U.S. Bonds was out of work. The Go-Go's took a vacation. The Human League wondered, "Don't You Want Me?" And John Cougar told a little ditty about Jack and Diane. You'll hear those songs, all the top 40 hits.

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1: From the KCRG TV9 newsroom, I'm Jim Mertens. Attorneys rested their cases in the Linn County murder trial for Kalik Lewis. Lewis is charged with first-degree murder for the 2025 shooting death of Dedrick Arnold. Lewis wrapped up his testimony in the morning. He says he was acting in self-defense when he fired what he thought were warning shots at Arnold, as well as Morris Gray, who were approaching his home searching for their missing wallets. Closing arguments are scheduled for later this morning. The state says there's been an outbreak of measles in central Iowa. As of Sunday, there were 12 confirmed cases of measles, apparently spread from person to person. Iowa HHS says those who are contagious visited locations in Des Moines, West Des Moines, Clive, and Bloomfield between July 28th and August 9th. Iowa Health and Human Services and local public health agencies say they're working closely with affected families and community leaders and ensure access to vaccinations. The Linn County Sheriff's Deputy says a driver who led deputies on a high-speed chase early Monday morning is still at large. Deputies say they spotted the driver around 12:30 in the morning on Highway 13 near Mount Vernon Road. The driver of the Dodge Charger turned off the headlights, reached speeds of up to 135 miles per hour. Police eventually used spike strips to stop the car near Mount Vernon. The driver crashed the vehicle, then got out and ran away. I'm Jim Mertens for breaking news alerts and headlines anytime. Download the KCRG TV9 News app.
2: The TV9 First Alert forecast, partly cloudy with some scattered storms through the day today. Upper 70s to lower 80s. Tonight, storms exit early will turn partly cloudy with lower 60s. Wednesday, mixed sunshine with a high near 80, down to 64. Thursday, mostly sunny with a high in the upper 70s. Small chance of storms Friday in lower 80s. For the TV9 First Alert Weather Lab, I'm Justin Roberts on 105.7 KOKZ, Iowa's classic hits.
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Classic Hits 105.7 KOKZ. That is Simple Minds. And really, that's their only hit in the U.S. They had like another minor hit, but really, they're considered a one-hit wonder. They had more hits in the U.K., so they're not considered a one-hit wonder there, but they are here. You understand. Hey, still coming up, I have got a one-hit wonder that a guy actually had to go outside of his religion in order to make. Yeah, it might sound weird now, but oh, you just wait. You'll know what that song is, by the way, right after REO Speedwagon.

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0: 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That is Norman Greenbaum, the name that just bleeds rock and roll, doesn't it? Norman Greenbaum, Spirit in the Sky. You know, he was of the Jewish faith, so he didn't really believe in what he was singing about Spirit in the Sky and Jesus and things like that. But he thought, well, a lot of people were writing about, you know, songs with a religious theme and getting hits and things like that. So he thought, well, I'm going to try that, see if it works. And it did. Of course, he sacrificed his soul in order to do it, but still, he made a lot of money, didn't he? And it's a great song. I mean, don't get me wrong. You know, but one hit wonder, Norman Greenbaum, Spirit in the Sky, 7:17, Tuesday morning, Waters Wake Up Call. And we are celebrating the one hit wonders. So if you can think of a one hit wonder that you would love to hear, let me know. Because a lot of these, we don't play them every day, you know. God, what was it? Chevy Van by Sammy Johns. Anybody? Mid-70s. Big song at the time, Sammy Johns. I know you've probably never heard of him. You know why? Because he only had one hit, and it was 50 years ago with Chevy Van. It's songs like that, and of course, ones from the 80s as well that you just don't really hear much anymore. And we'll be getting into like the 90s. As well. I mean, we usually just do 70s, 80s. We do get into the early 90s, but the biggest one-hit wonder of all time comes from the 90s. It's a dance song, and it forces me to play it. So I will play that at some point coming up today. All right. I do have not one, but three things you didn't know you needed to hear. That's on the way in about 15 minutes. But I thought, we should get on the phones and see what we got there as far as some one-hit wonders to be playing here. That is our Tuesday topic, is the one-hit wonders. The band's artists only had that one hit, and then it was over. Was all over. Okay, so call me, 364-1057 or 234-1057. Or you can text me at 319-364-1057. And I got a message about Duncan Sheik, Barely Breathing. There's another one from, I think, the mid-90s. And I will take a look for that one as well. There's so many one-hit wonders out there. Good Lord. How about you? What are you thinking?
1: Well, good morning. A one-hit wonder? Is it Don McLean, American Pie, a one-hit wonder?
0: It certainly is, although it's the length of, I think, three hits. But yes.
1: Yeah?
0: That's a long one hit. I don't know how he could inhale for that long.
1: I think he had an oxygen tank with him.
0: Maybe that's it. Maybe it's a tank. Maybe it's a Chevy. Maybe it's a tank. I don't know.
1: Yeah.
0: Yeah. It's either a Chevy from the levee or a tank from a, bank. I don't know. I'm just kind of rolling with things. Let's take another call for a one-hit wonder. Hello. Hello. Good morning. Talk to me. Come in. Mayday.
2: Good morning, Mr. H2Os.
0: Well, good morning. H2Os. It's only 1-0. You know, if my brother was here, you could call us H2Os.
2: There you go.
0: Nah, I'm just giving you some crap. Hey, what's happening today, man?
2: I know. On my way to do some work in Cedar Rapids.
0: What are you going to do? What do you do for a living?
2: I think I've called you before. I work for the Shredder out of Des Moines.
0: Oh, yeah.
2: Yeah.
0: Cool.
2: Yeah. Hey, has anybody called in Black Betty from Ram Jam?
0: Nobody has. Bam-a-lam dam. Nobody has.
2: Yeah.
0: I think we need to do that. I can't think of another song by Ram Jam. Can you?
2: That's the only one I know of.
0: Well, there we go. And, you know, it's a cover tune, actually. Lead Belly from, 100 years ago, originally did Black Betty. Have you ever heard Lead Belly's version? Well, I'll give you a taste of Lead Belly's version right before the Ram Jam version. So we'll play some Ram Jam and some American Pie. Ram Jam Pie. I wonder what that would taste like. Anyway, we'll get into that next, right here, KOKZ.
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0: Hey, this is Mike Waters, and the joint pain. If you've got joint pain, what else do you think of? Probably not much. It really is such an all-encompassing kind of a thing if you have it, and it can be so debilitating as well. 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And really, that's what multitasking women like you do, right? 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Or you skip your workouts on really bad days when your shoulder is stiff and there's no way you're kneeling down. You might not get back up, is how that goes, right? 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
0: And just a couple of minutes ago, we were talking about one-hit wonder Ram Jam and Black Betty. That was from the 70s. This, much earlier, Lead Belly. Maybe you've heard of Lead Belly. He was a guy who, man, there are so many songs that he rescued. These were old traditional songs that this company had him put a bunch of these songs on record so they wouldn't be lost forever. Well, here's a song that he did, and this is the original Black Betty by Lead Belly.
14: Oh.

0: Black Betty, Bamba Lamb, jump steady, Black Betty, Bamba Lamb, oh Black Betty, Bamba Lamb, oh Black Betty, Bamba Lamb, looky on a Black Betty, Bamba Lamb, looky on a Black Betty.
1: There you go, that's from the 30s. This is from the 70s. Leadbelly had a bunch of good tunes. Ram Jam had one, and it was a Leadbelly song.

0: Classic hits, 105.7 KOKZ. Those are multiple hit wonders. The Police and Every Breath You Take, probably their biggest hit right there. 7:33, Tunes Day, Waters Wake Up Call. And we have got, at the moment, right at this very second, hold on, let me refresh. Right at this very second, we've got fair skies, 65 degrees in Hiawatha, partly cloudy, 68 in Waterloo, looking for a high about 78 today. Chance for some Tunterbankers. That's Norwegian for thunderstorms. Then tomorrow, another really nice day. Actually, tomorrow and Throwback Thursday, they're talking sunshine. And 77 tomorrow, 79 on Thursday, and then maybe more thunderstorms by Friday, of course. We need to give the kids some good weather this week. It's our last week before school. Come on, Mother Nature. Let's hop to it, huh? Hey, we're talking one-hit wonders this morning. That's the Tunes Day topic. So if you can think of a band who did a really good song and then went away, let me know. What is your favorite one-hit wonder? 364-1057 or 234-1057. Or you can always text me at 319-364-1057. And with that, you know, I've got a few other things here to let you in on. If, you know, if you got a minute and a half.
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2: So without further ado,
0: all right. There's a I don't know if I want to do this one or not, a news anchor lost it. This was just on a local news station, and they were talking about beaver as a dish, I do believe. And this news anchor lost it when he was asked if he thought he could eat beaver.
3: Now they're ice fishing because everything is frozen, and you're looking for fat in the beaver.
4: Yeah,
3: the beaver is the beaver is the most sought after.
4: It is the
3: right. Do you think you could eat beaver? It's fat and then it's meat.
0: Oh, God. That, by the way, was on a show called Good Day Detroit. Yeah, of course. Yeah, Detroit, Motor City, and beaver?
5: Second thing.
0: That's kind of crazy, really. All right, well, let's talk about this guy who is accused of getting into a fight with his neighbor over dog poop and throwing it at them.
6: I've complained about the dogs pooping in my yard. I said something to his old lady yesterday morning about it. She said she'd pick it up. 4 hours later, it was still there. I set it on the edge of the driveway right there. I mean, he scratched my neck all up yesterday when he grabbed me.
0: He did? Yeah, he grabbed this feces with his bare hands, threw it at his neighbor. So yeah, he was talking to police there and getting arrested is what happened. I mean, he's from Florida, I guess. So maybe that makes it at least believable. You know, if you're from Florida and you're throwing poop, well, then you're kind of an ape anyway, I guess.
7: Give us this third thing.
0: All right, Matchbox 20, you know the band, and Rob Thomas, the lead singer, also did the song with Santana. Yeah, you know which one I'm talking about. Anyway, they were at the Illinois State Fair on Sunday, a couple days ago, and singer Rob Thomas got a little too carried away, was swinging his mic stand, so hit guitarist Paul Doucette in the head, smashed his in-ear monitor in the process. So here's Rob explaining and Paul finally retaking the stage. Luckily, Paul was okay, but he had to get all the pieces of the monitor tweezed out of his ear.
8: Every night I'm over here and I'm throwing this damn thing around. Oh, I went. It nailed him. Yeah, it nailed him hard. My best friend in the world, and I think I almost killed him, and I feel really bad about this.
9: I knew it was only a matter of time. It's been 30 years. Now, it may
4: admittedly, I've been in the back for the first half of that, and maybe I gotta go back there because it's obviously safer.
0: Yeah, safer in the bathroom. It's always safer in the bathroom. If there's one thing you learn from these particular three things, is it's always safer in the bathroom, especially if you go into one of the stalls and then lock it. Good advice. Good advice. And I think that's three things.
9: What the hell were those things?
1: Three things you didn't know you needed to hear.
10: Thanks. I needed that.
1: This is the Waters Wake Up Call.
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Durante 25 años, el proyecto de historia de veteranos de la Biblioteca del Congreso ha recopilado y preservado las experiencias de los héroes de Estados Unidos. 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

0: 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That's Don McLean. He is one of those examples of a guy who was a very successful musician, singer, songwriter, only had one hit, though, with American Pie. There you go. And, you know, I mean, he, what was it, early 80s, he had a hit with Crying, but it wasn't a very big hit. It was no American Pie. So really, he's considered a one-hit wonder, although he did release some other singles and they had a little bit of success. But the real hit was American Pie, man. 7:52 on a Tunes Day, Waters Wake Up Call, and we are talking one-hit wonders. So if you can think of a tune... and coming up, I've got this song, and I'm going to be playing more of the artists telling the story behind their one-hit wonder, including Wild Cherry and Play That Funky Music, White Boy. How could they have possibly come up with a song with that as the title line? And how could something like that come about? That's what I'm asking you. But I will answer that coming up here at about 8:10, 8:15, something like that. We'll hear that particular one-hit wonder from Wild Cherry. All right. I'll tell you what, if you haven't yet gone to 1057kokz.com and signed up for a little thing, we've got a going on. You should really go over there. Again, 1057kokz.com. We've got a pair of season tickets to see the Hawkeyes at Kinnick Stadium. That's right. Season tickets, man. Season tickets. So you could have tickets to the Cy-Hawk game. 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You can't win the season tickets if you don't sign up for them. All right. Let's go to the phones. That's what I really think we should do. And find another one-hit wonder. Hello?
1: You should have played Timothy. That song is, like, really a good one.
0: Timothy,
1: I don't know where you went. It's, like, about eating. They were out in a camp or something.
0: Was it Camp Granada?
1: No, it was, like, Timothy, I don't know where you went. And then it goes, what on earth did you do? They were starving, and they ate. I don't know who it's.
0: Timothy, where did you go? You went camping and then did something. Killed people? Did he eat people? What did he do, Timothy?
1: They ate him.
0: They ate Timothy?
1: That's what happened. Yeah.
0: Oh my God.
1: They
0: no.
1: Were starving.
0: I can't believe he had one hit with that song.
1: That's what happened at the end. Yeah, it was called Timothy. I can look it up. I don't know.
0: Yeah, I'll look it up. Don't worry about that. They ate Timothy. My good gravy. I'll look for that, because now I'm just curious.
2: Tuesday's gone. Bye. And here comes Tuesday.
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0: charged with first-degree murder for the 2025 shooting death of Dedrick Arnold. Lewis wrapped up his testimony in the morning. He says he was acting in self-defense when he fired what he thought were warning shots at Arnold, as well as Morris Gray, who were approaching his home searching for their missing wallets. Closing arguments are scheduled for later this morning. The state says there's been an outbreak of measles in central Iowa. As of Sunday, there were 12 confirmed cases of measles, apparently spread from person to person. Iowa HHS says those who are contagious visited locations in Des Moines, West Des Moines, Clive, and Bloomfield between July 28th and August 9th. Iowa Health and Human Services and local public health agencies say they're working closely with affected families and community leaders and ensure access to vaccinations. The Linn County Sheriff's Deputy says a driver who led deputies in a high-speed chase early Monday morning is still at large. Deputies say they spotted the driver around 12:30 in the morning on Highway 13 near Mount Vernon Road. The driver of the Dodge Charger turned off the headlights, reached speeds of up to 135 miles per hour. Police eventually used spike strips to stop the car near Mount Vernon. The driver crashed the vehicle, then got out and ran away. I'm Jim Mertens for breaking news alerts and headlines anytime. Download the KCRG TV9 News app.
1: The TV9 First Alert forecast, partly cloudy with some scattered storms through the day today. Upper 70s to lower 80s. Tonight, storms exit early will turn partly cloudy with lower 60s. Wednesday, mixed sunshine with a high near 80, down to 64. Thursday, mostly sunny with a high in the upper 70s. Small chance of storms Friday in lower 80s. From the TV9 First Alert Weather Lab, I'm Justin Roberts on 105.7 KOKZ, Iowa's classic hits.
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Bon Jovi, I know they're not a one-hit wonder, but their album, I know you owned it, Slippery When Wet, came out 40 years ago today. Yeah, and the album's not even a one-hit wonder. They had Wanted Dead or Alive on that thing. Of course, Living on a Prayer, You Give Love a Bad Name, Raise Your Hands. Oh, man, lots of stuff. So I'll be playing more from Bon Jovi's Slippery When Wet 40 years today. Crazy. This guy, pretty good for a Canadian, but a one-hit wonder. Here you go, Cindy. It's Hot Chocolate.

0: Classic hits, 105.7 KOKZ, Cars, let's go. It's 8:18 on a Tuesday. Waters wake-up call. Coming up, of course, the bright side, and just before the bright side, I got a little something for you from Wild Cherry. Play that funky music, White Boy. That was their one hit, and they will tell the story behind that. How would you come up with a song like Play That Funky Music, White Boy? You probably have a couple of guesses, but are they right? Well, the lead singer, who was also the manager for the band, and the writer of the song will tell us the story of how they came up with Play That Funky Music, White Boy, coming up right before we do the bright side, okay? We are looking for maybe some thunderstorms today. Yes, maybe some, and actually some could possibly be severe. So look out, all right? And high of about 81. Tomorrow, decreasing clouds, and then throwback Thursday's looking beautiful again. Sunny and 81. Right now, Farron 65. Is that still what it is? Hold on, Farron 67. That's up to the second, baby. That's what that is. Hey, I'm live and local here. What do you expect? Mostly cloudy, 70 is what we got in Waterloo. And what say we go to the phones and find another tune? And by the way, yes, texts. I am reading the texts. I'm playing the tunes. I'd rather talk to you, though, all right? But I'll play your songs if you text me. But if I've got people who want to talk to me, I'm sorry, but they're first priority. Okay, texters, I know sometimes it's hard to get through. I understand. But let's go to the phones, see what we got. Let's see. Let's go to KOKZ line number 57 and see what we got. Hello?
1: Mike.
0: All hopped up and nowhere to go, Hall & Oates. Are we thinking one-hit wonders there, Hall & Oates?
1: Yes, I got a really good one I'd like to hear.
0: Oh, do you? Let's hear it then. Yeah, prove it.
1: Yes, it's from the movie Meatballs with Bill Murray. It was David Naughton and Making It.
0: Wasn't it two hits then? Wasn't it Making It and the Dr. Pepper jingle? Isn't that...
1: that might count.
0: No, it doesn't. No. Do you know that David Naughton, for a very, very short period of time, had a TV show based on that song?
1: No, I did not. Sorry.
0: Oh, do you know what the name of it was?
1: The Dr. Pepper Man? I don't know.
0: Making It.
1: Oh, was it Making It? Okay. Oh, okay.
0: The song, yes, it is a one-hit wonder. I still like the Dr. Pepper jingle better.
1: Oh, you know, do them both.
0: Should I?
1: Yeah.
0: He was actually going to make a horror movie. I mean, he was in An American Werewolf in London, but he was going to make a horror movie called Dr. Pepper and Mr. Squirt.
1: Oh, hey. Yeah, there you go.
0: That's it. Now that, I'd see that.
1: Yeah, I did too. I'm a squirting Dr. Pepper. Can you be squirting Dr. Pepper too?
0: Oh, geez. I can't remember the last time. Do they make squirt anymore? Hall & Oates, have you ever had squirt?
1: Way back when I was a kid, I know Mid-Continent and bottlers.
0: I don't think I've had it since I was a squirt either. Maybe that's why they called it that. Maybe once we grew out of being squirts, they stopped making it.
1: Yeah, and then maybe they just changed it to Mellow Yellow because we all just kind of mellowed out.
0: Yeah. Well, they call me Mellow Yellow.
1: I don't believe that.
0: No, I don't either. Plus, Donovan wasn't a one-hit wonder. So there's that.
1: No, it wasn't.
0: No. All right, well, enough of this nonsense.
1: All right, well, if you could play that song, that'd be great.
0: Yes. Naughton. Hey, Naughton.
1: And some Dr. Pepper, too.
0: All right, we'll play a little Dr. Pepper. Hey, you know, if I can find some squirt, I'll get some squirt in there. In fact, you know, I think I have Dr. Pepper all ready to go, or do I? See, that's the question. That's what I got to figure out before I play it. See if I've got it first. Hold on. I got two. I got so many things open. Here we go. Okay. Come on. Here we go.

0: pepper tree. All right, we'll play a longer song from David Naughton coming up. Actually a hit back in the late 70s. Yeah, one hit wonder. He was also a one hit wonder in the sitcom world as well with the TV show of the same name. And that's all on the way next right here. KOKZ, Waters Wake Up Call. Happy Tuesday.
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Ah, what a terrible song. Terrible song, terrible TV show. Sorry, Hall & Oates. You know I love you. I love you like a sister. All right, let's do some Michael Jackson. He had, I think, one other hit other than Billie Jean. Of course, I'm lying to you, but you already knew that. It's from Thriller, of course. KOKZ. Next, we'll do a little something from Wild Cherry before the Bright Side. Hang on.

0: Classic Hits, 105.7 KOKZ. That's Michael Jackson, Billie Jean. Running a little late, so after the break, I'm going to give you the wild cherry story behind Play That Funky Music, and it's kind of a fun little story, so be listening, all right? Hang out for that. That's going to be coming up here in the next 10 minutes. I should let you know that we'll probably see some thunderstorms today. Chance for some thunderstorms, about a 50-50 chance. Yeah, more of them, as if we're not used to it already or something. But anyway, tomorrow is going to be a little better with decreasing clouds. And then on throwback Thursday, sunny and 81. Right now, we got partly cloudy, 67 in Hiawatha. We've got clouds, 70 in Waterloo. And before we do anything else, what say we look on the bright side, huh? Wanna? Let's.
1: We can all use a little good news.
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0: 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How cool is this? You got a 57-year-old guy, never met his father, and finally did for the first time. His name is Joshua, and he was raised in a German orphanage and always wondered why no one came for him. Well, it turns out his father had no idea he had a son in Germany. So with help from Ancestry DNA, Joshua tracked down his dad, who was a former U.S. serviceman stationed in Germany, and I think we all know what happened there, but this was in the late 60s. So Joshua initially called his dad pretending to be an insurance agent. Listen.
6: He actually opened the door by asking me, hey, I hear an accident. Where is your accent for? I said, from Germany. And he said, oh, I was German. I know Germany. I said, oh, really?
7: Was you ever in Germany? I said, yes.
6: Oh, when were you in Germany? He said, 1969, 1970. And then I became more and more nervous.
7: Was you ever in Kaiserslautern, Germany? I said, yes.
6: And I stopped talking. I was like, oh, I just spoke with my father. The laboratory called me and said, this is your dad by
7: 99.9%.
0: 99.9%. You betcha. That was apparently an American accent. I'm not positive, but I think it was. So anyway, he went from a German orphanage wondering why no one came for him and then finally met his dad after 57 years. And if that ain't a bright side ending of that story, I don't know what is. So if it brightens your morning half as much as it did mine, please sing along with the Bright Side Kids on the Bus.

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Yeah. Classic hits. 105.7 KOKZ. Tim Buck 3. Bad at math, but great at having a hit. That's the future's so bright. I gotta wear shades. And then as soon as that

0: band. Disco was coming in, and the rock clubs were closing down. I told the fellas one night we were playing in a disco. I took them back on a break, and I said, I can't book this band anymore unless we're going to start playing more dance music. So we had had some people at this disco that we were playing, and they would come up. They say, white boy's going to do any funky music? And they said, yeah, you know, we're working it out. So I finally told the guys, I said, how about if Led Zeppelin would do That's the Way I Like It? So I walked out and wrote down exactly what was going on with us. I had the first two verses in the chorus written by the time I got to the stage, and I wrote the last verse in the car on the way home.
1: That's amazing.
0: Yeah, my joke's always been, if I knew how big that song was going to be, I would have stayed up that night and wrote 700 more songs.
2: Yeah, for sure. Now, see, that would have been a good idea right there. All right, well, here's Led Zeppelin playing That's the Way I Like It, maybe.

Classic Hits, 105.7 KOKZ. Coming up, more suggestions of the one-hit wonders. You know, I don't know another song by When in Rome. So let's do this quick. It's The Promise on

0: 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When in Rome, the promise. When in Rome is the band, you know, the expression. When in Rome, eat some pasta and talk like a dish. I think that's the expression. If that's not the expression, call me and tell me the correct way to do it. Okay? I dare you. I dare you. 364-1057 or 234-1057, or you can always text me. That, you know, if you're calling and having some kind of a confrontation with me, I'd rather you text. Okay? Cuz I get scared easily. Very, very easily. I don't like to fight, whether it's in person or on a phone call. That's why I call myself what was it again? Oh, that's right. Chicken Rugburn. That's also my cowboy name. Anyway, I don't know what the hell's going on with it. Feels like Wandom Wednesday. I'm talking like it's Wandom Wednesday when in fact it's Tuesday and we're talking about one hit wonders, right? So the songs that a particular artist had that was a hit, and then after the hit, they didn't have any more. But it actually doesn't even need to be a band that only you know one song from. Like Jimi Hendrix, for instance, is a one-hit wonder. Because Purple Haze only made it to like number 65. He only had one top 10 hit called All Along the Watchtower. He didn't even write it. It's a Bob Dylan song. So, but nobody calls Jimi Hendrix a one-hit wonder because he's a whole lot more than that. But technically, he still is. So, anyway, that's what I wanted to say about that. See, I wanted to say something serious, you know, after all that nonsense I started out with. So, there you go. Hopefully that redeemed me. Probably not, but I attempted it. All right, anyway, I think we need to get more of these one-hit wonders songs on. And I'll tell you, coming up in the 9 o'clock hour, I've got a whole lot more of these one-hit wonder stories from the artists who had done them. And there's a very successful 70s one-hit wonder. And the guy, and it's a very happy, nice song, but the guy tells this story about the fact that this song sprang from being beaten by a gang of guys with baseball bats. Seriously. He and his girlfriend was sleeping on the beach. And while he was in recovery, he wrote this song. So anyway, coming up, 9 o'clock hour, he'll tell you that story and I'll let you in on the song. You know the song. I know you do. So we'll get into that probably 9:30-ish, okay? And 9:15, hit run headlines. And right now, I think we need to go back to the phones and see what's happening. Hello?
1: How about King
0: Steve Martin?
1: Yeah.
0: That is a one-hit wonder, isn't it?
1: Yeah.
0: I would love to play. I'm always up for playing that jerk Steve Martin. You know what also should have been a hit? He should have been a two-hit wonder. And it actually came out the same year. The Thermos song, Iron Man. The Thermos. Do you know the Thermos song?
1: Nope.
0: He sings more on that song than he ever did with King Tut. Oh, I'm picking out a thermos for you. Not an ordinary thermos for you. But the extra best thermos you can buy with vinyl and stripes and a cup built right in. And then he goes on and talks about a rear end thermometer and other things. You don't know that song, Iron Man?
1: I remember it now.
0: It's from The Jerk. See, that's why I call him a jerk, Steve Martin. But he should have had two hits, King Tut and the Thermos song. But I'll tell you what, here's what I'm going to do, because King Tut's short anyway. I'm going to play the Thermos song into King Tut, or maybe I'll play the Thermos song into the break, and then out of the break with King Tut.
1: Hey, yo, that'd be great.
0: Okay, so even if it wasn't a hit, we'll still play the Thermos song. So we'll play that into the break and then come out with King Tut. All right, Steve.
2: 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Not an ordinary thermos. Had a cop bill right in.
3: I'm picking out a thermos for you.
2: And maybe a Verona.

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1: 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There you go. Steve Martin and the Toot Uncommons. And the Toot Uncommons, by the way, were actually members of the Nitty Gritty Dirt Band. It's a big touring King Tut thing at the time. That's what his inspiration was.

0: 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Of course, they had a bunch of hits. Never a number one, though. Isn't that crazy? They had like a million number twos, but not one number one. They deserved it, though. Hey, you know what? I've got some hit-run headlines for you. After this particular one-hit wonder, known as Orchestral Maneuvers in the Dark. I figured, you know, if we're going to really stress that they're a one-hit wonder, I should tell you the whole name, not just OMD. Yeah. If You Leave is the name of the tune, the one hit, and it is on a Tunes Day. One-hit wonder Tunes Day, that is.
1: If

0: OMG, it's OMD. If You Leave, One Hit Wonder, Orchestral Maneuvers in the Dark, if I'm to say their entire name. What is with you? It's 9:16 here on 105.7 KOKZ, Tunes de Morning. And still coming up, I've got kind of a crazy story that inspired kind of a fun, love and life kind of dancing one-hit wonder. It involves a guy and a girl, and they'd gotten seasick on this boat, so their friends left. They stayed on the beach. He forgot his wallet, so they had to sleep on the beach. And then before they knew it, they were being attacked by this gang with baseball bats. Yeah, yeah, true. Honestly, you'll hear the story here, I'd say, coming up in the next 15 minutes. But, you know, like I say with the bright side, the darker the story, the brighter the bright side can become. So it's kind of one of those things. It all has a very happy ending and a very happy song to come at the end as well that made this guy a lot of money. So he'll tell us the story, and I'll play the song so you'll know the song, of course, coming up here in about 15 minutes. That should be obvious, but you never know. As my parents like to put it, they liked to make things idiot-proof for me. Why? I do know. What am I saying? I do know why they idiot-proofed things for me. But anyway, you know what? Instead of one hit, I've got a bunch of hits for you with the hit-and-run headlines.
1: Stop the presses.
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0: Keep going. Today is Never Give Up Day. It was invented by people who never witnessed Corey Feldman try to revive his singing career. If they had, they would have said, give up. That's what they would have said. And me too. Have you ever heard Corey Feldman sing? Yeah, you would tell him to give up, even on Never Give Up Day. It's also National Pinot Noir Day, and you'd have to have, I don't know, 3-4 of those bottles before you could forget Corey Feldman singing. A kid in Pennsylvania caught a piranha in a lake. A piranha, by the way, is a terrifying creature with giant teeth. It's kind of like a watery Gary Busey. Krispy Kreme has launched Pokemon-themed donuts. Eating their Jigglypuff donuts will make your tummy extra jiggly. And it's one of the many reasons I'm glad we don't have a Krispy Kreme. Because I don't want to think donuts and Pokemon. What the hell? What the hell? Spider-Man has now grossed $2 billion. Not bad for a guy who spends all day on the web. Taylor Swift got a new haircut. Have you seen it? It's great. You know, I wouldn't have even recognized her if it wasn't for the fact she had Travis Kelce on a leash. Kirk Cameron, crazy Kirk Cameron. He says he apologized to God after filming a movie where his character yelled at his wife. And John Travolta has apologized to God for his last 15-minute movies. I don't know if he yelled at his wife or not, but anywho, moving right along, Harrison Ford will return as Indiana Jones for a new Disney attraction. It's going to be called Indiana Jones and the Last Desperate Cash Grab. A very appropriately titled film. Matthew McConaughey may run for office. He already has a lot of supporters on the alt-right, alt-right, alt-right. Come on, it was better than that. There, that's better. It's Always Sunny in Philadelphia kicked off its 18th season last night. You know, it's hard to believe we're still following these despicable, greedy, immoral characters. But then again, people still watch C-SPAN, so who's to judge? After skipping a public appearance, Dolly Parton said her doctor has clipped her wings, which sounds like a terrible idea. Now she's got nothing to balance out her front. I say, balance out her front. Yeah, okay, whatever. Phil Collins says he's been sober for 3 years and not requiring jackets for 41. Yeah. That's all I got.
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1: The TV9 First Alert Forecast, partly cloudy with some scattered storms through the day today. Upper 70s to lower 80s. Tonight, storms exit early will turn partly cloudy with lower 60s. Wednesday, mixed sunshine with a high near 80, down to 64. Thursday, mostly sunny with a high in the upper 70s. Small chance of storms Friday in lower 80s. From the TV9 First Alert Weather Lab, I'm Justin Roberts on 105.7 KOKZ, Iowa's classic hit.
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Otis Redding may be a legend, but that was his only hit. 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

0: 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That one goes out to the one I love. There you go, Jimmy Mittens. Jimmy the Mitt Man. It's 9:31, Tunes Day, Waters Wake Up Call. And I've got a story here.
1: Yep, for a story?
0: All right, it's a story that's pretty unbelievable, and it's even harder to believe that a song like Dancing in the Moonlight came out of a story like this. But King Harvest had a huge hit with Dancing in the Moonlight back in 1973. And here's the story. This is the guy who wrote the song, and his brother is in King Harvest, and they're the ones who had the hit with the song.
2: A bunch of friends and I were running a nightclub in St. Thomas in the Virgin Islands, and we decided one day to take a schooner from St. Thomas to St. Croix. And my girlfriend and I got very sick going across to St. Croix. And when we got there, I was glad to get on shore, and my friends were fine. They went back out on the boat to spend the night, and Adrian and I said, we'll see you tomorrow. My girlfriend said, why don't we just camp out on the beach here? So we did, under a full moon, and that's all I remember clearly. Mm-hmm. I remember being hit really hard, and five guys were attacking us with baseball bats. So I just remember getting hit again and again and then losing consciousness. I found out later from Adrian that there was this horrible animal noise, this howling. And apparently I saw fit to recover consciousness and attack them. I don't know how I could have. I had one arm dislocated and ribs broken, my face all fractured. But I think I made enough noise to scare them off. I lost consciousness again, and I woke up in the hospital later, so long story short, I had to re-break all these fractures in my face and then have them reset. And then I had a long recovery period where I had a big nuclear headache. Adrienne was okay. She's a real survivor, real tough. She was great, but I had a pretty bad headache for a while. I couldn't play in a band. It was too much, but I did. I was writing some verse, and I took one of the verses that I wrote and sat at the piano having had a glass or two of wine and wrote Dancing in the Moonlight. Dancing in the moonlight, and in it, I was just trying to envision a world that was a lot better than the one I had experienced, you know, one in which people were getting along. People weren't fighting. People weren't violent. I always felt that I was rewarded for taking this horrible bummer and getting it up onto higher ground and, celebrating the positive. And I think that speaks to people. I think the universe enjoyed my response. And I certainly enjoyed the universe's response.
0: There you go. Man, I'll tell you, that's a hell of a story. No wonder he only had one hit. To have a second hit, he probably would have had to go and find his ex-girlfriend and go sleep on the beach again. I don't think I'd risk that. Not me personally, anyway. But we're going to have to play that song coming up next from one-hit wonder King Harvest, Dancing in the Moonlight. We'll do that next right here.
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1: Thank God it's Tuesday. 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
1: Mike Waters.
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1: 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It was classic hits.

0: Weird Al's parody. That's what I think. Okay, so that's settled. And I think this one is the original version. Let's hear from Tony Basil, who did a version called Mickey.
1: The original short song that was recorded was called Kitty. And I changed it to Mickey, and I put the cheerleader chant on it. And I thought, wow, that's a great idea for a song. We recorded and shot around 1979-80, and MTV didn't even exist until 81.
0: No. So what about the outfit?
1: The outfit is hot and tight, but I can do all the moves except for that fabulous back leap.
0: You hear that? She can still do all the moves. I mean, she was, a choreographer, boy, forever and ever and ever and ever. She was big. She was big things before the one hit. So she had that whole career. That was her main career. And she decided to only do the one hit. That's why Tony Basil is a one-hit wonder. She was also in Easy Rider as well. So she's done a lot of

Classic Hits, 105.7 KOKZ. That is Monkees fan Tony Basil and Mickey for Mickey Dolenz instead of Kitty. Kind of a name for a song is Kitty. I don't know. But anyway, thank you for that. Tony Basil, 9:51, Tuesday morning.

0: Waters wake up call, and there you go, the one hit wonders. Wasn't it fun? All the tunes and the stories. All the stories about being hit over the head with a bat and people coming up to you and saying, hey, don't you play any funky music there, white boys? And Tommy Two Tone that used the phone number of the girlfriend's parents. And oh, it just. Yeah, a lot of true stories. And I do have to admit, early on, I told a story that was not true. I have to come clean before I get out of here that there was a story I told earlier, not true. It sounded true. Everybody believed it. People were texting, oh, my gosh, you can't be serious. Is that true? And I said, yes. And then they texted back, oh, I believe that. So I have to come clean and say that this story was not actually true.
1: One Tin Soldier by Coven is an excellent one-hit wonder.
0: Billy Jack, go ahead. Hate your brother. It's it's a Cain and Abel story for Billy Jack, who's got really no brothers. He's just a soldier who's made of tin. And do you know the story of Billy Jack, that he was made of tin, and it was made by Geppetto, the same guy who made Pinocchio, and Geppetto thought he'd start building people from tin first, and then Billy Jack, he went off and he didn't call Geppetto or anything. He was just kind of this loner guy and thought, well, that's the last time I make anybody out of tin, especially a soldier of some sort. So he started making people out of wood. These people started lying and had huge noses. They just looked hideous. And he decided, you know what? I'm gonna be like my first kid made of tin, Billy Jack. I'm just gonna sit here by myself. I don't need none of this heartache no more.
1: And who said you couldn't run with a tangent?
0: Well, there you go. Thank you. Woody believed me, and everybody else did. But again, nope, not true. In fact, I don't know what that song is about, to tell you the truth. I think Coven probably just watched the movie and then wrote it about this guy, Billy Jack, who was really good with the kicks and the karate chops and being all by himself. That's what I think. So anyway, enough of that. Let's go be free. Have a great rest of your Tunes Day and maybe find some one-hit wonders and think of me. Yeah, I think I'm all ready for Random Wednesday tomorrow. That's what I think I'm prepared for today. So that's tomorrow. And I know tomorrow is Bad Poetry Day and National Helium Day. So every year, we recite some bad poetry after inhaling some helium. So I know that's pretty random anyway, even if we come with the plan. So that's going to be what we start off with tomorrow, some bad poetry on helium. So that's the Random Wednesday we'll start off with. Have a great rest of your Tunes Day. Don Johnson coming in next, and she'll have all kinds of tunes and probably even play more one-hit wonders. Who knows? Until tomorrow, bombadita, everybody.
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0: 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Got some Joan Jett and the Blackhearts on the way. Poor Joan hurt her back, had to have surgery, and she's recovering now and doing fine. We'll hear music from her next on KOKZ.
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1: The TV9 First Alert Forecast, partly cloudy with some scattered storms through the day today. Upper 70s to lower 80s. Tonight, storms exit early. We'll turn partly cloudy with lower 60s. Wednesday, mixed sunshine with a high near 80, down to 64. Thursday, mostly sunny with a high in the upper 70s. Small chance of storms Friday in lower 80s. From the TV9 First Alert Weather Lab, I'm Justin Roberts on 105.7 KOKZ, Iowa's Classic Hits.

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Hi, it's Dawn. I'll bring another class reunion lunch coming up at noon. I've got the top three hits on this date from 1978. Here's Matthew Wilder, Break My Stride from KOKZ.

0: 95.7 KOKZ, Iowa's Classic Hits. Michael Jackson helping us kick off another long set of your favorites next. 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
3: KCRG TV9 First Alert Forecast, mostly cloudy, a chance of shower or storm, a high near 80. Storms early tonight, then mostly cloudy, 61, turning partly cloudy tomorrow, a high of 80. Wind southwest, 5 to 15 today, northwest at 5 to 10 tonight, mostly sunny Thursday, we're up to 79, a storm chance builds on Friday. 9TV9 First Alert, Storm Team Meteorologist Joe Winters on 105.7 KOKZ, Iowa's Classic Hits.

0: 1057 KOKZ, Iowa's Classic Hits. Stick around for the Class Reunion Lunch. On the way next, we've got the top three hits on this date. We're going to go back to 1978 today. Donna Summer was part of my Class Reunion Lunch yesterday, and she is in it today, too. Won a Golden Globe, a Grammy, and an Academy Award for Best Original Song. That hit is coming up. One of the Commodores' most successful songs, written by Lionel Richie from the album Natural High, is coming up. And looking frail at 92, Frankie Valli was picked to sing the song Grease, written by Barry Gibb, because the Bee Gees had been, you know, all over the place with the Saturday Night Fever movie. And they wanted a new voice. It didn't, you know, and somebody who could sing the high parts, though. And they picked Frankie Valli. That is also coming up in our Class Reunion Lunch today with KOKZ.
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5: KCRG TV9, First Alert Forecast, mostly cloudy, a chance of a shower or storm, a high near 80. Storms early tonight, then mostly cloudy, 61, turning partly cloudy tomorrow, a high of 80. Wind southwest, 5 to 15 today, northwest at 5 to 10 tonight. Mostly sunny Thursday, we're up to 79, a storm chance builds on Friday. I'm TV9, First Alert, Storm Team Meteorologist Joe Winters on 105.7 KOKZ, Iowa's Classic Hits.

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1: KCRG TV9 First Alert Forecast, mostly cloudy, a chance of shower or storm, a high near 80. Storms early tonight, then mostly cloudy, 61, turning partly cloudy tomorrow, a high of 80. Wind southwest, 5 to 15 today, northwest at 5 to 10 tonight. Mostly sunny Thursday, we're up to 79, a storm chance builds on Friday. I'm TV9 First Alert Storm Team Meteorologist Joe Winters on 105.7 KOKZ, Iowa's Classic Hits.

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0: 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Stick around. We'll have favorites from Belinda Carlisle, Tom Cochran, some Billy Squire on the way, and another long set of your favorites, all with Jeff Winfield this afternoon on KOKZ.
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0: 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He recently posted some pictures from his vacation on the south of France. Elton John is just like the rest of us, enjoying a summer vacation. What are those? You might see a stray shower or thunderstorm in your forecast, but otherwise, the weather looks pretty good for August. 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
1: KCRG TV9 First Alert Forecast, mostly cloudy, a chance of shower or storm, a high near 80. Storms early tonight, then mostly cloudy, 61, turning partly cloudy tomorrow, a high of 80. Wind southwest, 5 to 15 today, northwest to 5 to 10 tonight. Mostly sunny Thursday, we're up to 79, a storm chance builds on Friday. 9TV9 First Alert, Storm Team Meteorologist Joe Winters on 105.7 KOKZ, Iowa's Classic Hits.

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0: 1057 KOKZ, Iowa's Classic Hits. Don't Stop Me Now is from Queen. 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Coming up, another long set of favorites on this Tuesday workday. Guns N' Roses, Billy Joel, Michael Jackson, and a forgotten 45 at 3:45 from this week in 1979. Next hour on KOK.
1: 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This week is from September 29th, 1973. That's when Bob Dylan was knocking on heaven's door.

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That's tomorrow morning from 5:30 to 10. 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

0: 105.7 KOKZ, Iowa's Classic Hits, Billy Joel, and We Didn't Start the Fire. It's Jeff Winfield. Our Forgotten 45 at 3:45, coming up here in a few minutes, was a song that was on the charts on August 18th of 1979. And as it turned out, this guy was married on August 18th of 1979. And since Waters was doing one-hit wonders this morning, I've got one for you coming up in a few on KOK's.
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2: KZRG TV9, First Alert Forecast, mostly cloudy, a chance of a shower or storm, a high near 80. Storms early tonight, then mostly cloudy, 61, turning partly cloudy tomorrow, a high of 80. Wind southwest, 5 to 15 today, northwest at 5 to 10 tonight, mostly sunny Thursday, we're up to 79, a storm chance builds on Friday. I'm TV9, First Alert, Storm Team Meteorologist Joe Winters on 105.7 KOKZ, Iowa's Classic Hits.

95.7 KOKZ, Iowa's Classic Hits. Waters was featuring One Hit Wonders this morning on a Tuesday on the Waters Wake Up Call. So I found one that was on the charts this date in 1979. The song was originally the B-side of a song he had called, and I'm not kidding, Little Hitler. It was, not widely known, but this song was a number 12 hit from 79 coming up in a few minutes on KOKZ.

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0: 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Our Forgotten 45 at 345 is from Nick Lowe and Cruel to Be Kind. It was on the charts August 18th of 1979. It was the only American hit for the English singer, songwriter, and record producer. As I mentioned, it was originally the B-side of a Nick Lowe song called Little Hitler in 1978. His record company said, hey, why don't you re-record Cruel to Be Kind for your album Labor of Lust? And it turned out to be a smart decision. The song went to number 12 on the charts, was his only American hit. And Nick is often quoted as saying he's happy the song continues to be remembered today. The video for the song was the 67th ever to be played on MTV and features real footage of his marriage to Carlene Carter, which actually happened on August 18th of 1979. It's all coming together. You can check out Nick Lowe, Cruel to Be Kind. The video's up on our blog page at 1057KOKZ.com.
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1057 KOKZ, Iowa's Classic Hits with Jeff Winfield. Can it be that today is the 40th anniversary of the Bon Jovi classic album, Slippery When Wet? Apparently, the calendar says it is. From this day, 1986. Wow. There's Bon Jovi at KOKZ.

0: 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A check of your TV9 First Alert forecast is coming up. 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We'll pick the winner on Monday, August 31st on KOKZ.
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4: weather. KCRG TV9 First Alert Forecast, mostly cloudy, a chance of a shower or storm, a high near 80. Storms early tonight, then mostly cloudy, 61, turning partly cloudy tomorrow, a high of 80. Wind southwest, 5 to 15 today, northwest at 5 to 10 tonight, mostly sunny Thursday, we're up to 79, the storm chance builds on Friday. I'm TV9 First Alert Storm Team meteorologist Joe Winters on 105.7 KOKZ, Iowa's Classic Hits.

We're proud to play songs you actually want to sing along with. 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

95.7 KOKZ, Iowa's Classic Hits. John Mellencamp's been out on tour doing his greatest hits and was out west. The Los Angeles Times ranked the 29 songs from John that made the Hot 100. They chose Pink Houses as his best song, followed by Jack and Diane and Crumbling Down. This song came in at number 7 from the LA Times. It's Hurt So Good on KOKZ.

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95.7 KOKZ, Iowa's Classic Hits, Daryl Hall, John Oates, and Man Eater. We are just minutes away from 5 and a full hour of upbeat tunes we call the 5 o'clock traffic jams. I got Billy Idol, Queen, Survivor, Michael Jackson, Huey Lewis in the News, and more all before 6 on KOKZ.

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5: We've unlocked the vaults, and we're replaying Casey Kasem's American Top 40, the 70s. This week is from September 29th, 1973. That's when Bob Dylan was knocking on heaven's door. Kris Kristofferson asked, "Why me?" Eddie Kendricks wanted to keep on trucking. And Gladys Knight took the midnight train to Georgia. You'll hear those hits and all the top 40 songs from September 29th, 1973, right here on American Top 40, the 70s.
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Pete Crowell Armstrong opened the game last night between the Cubs and White Sox with a homer and walked it off with a homer last night. Member of the 30-30 Club. Wow.

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In the meantime, enjoy the originals. We will rock you. We are the champions. Buddy, you're

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0: 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It's Jeff Winfield. More 5 o'clock traffic jams coming up, and a check of your First Alert forecast is up next.
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5: KCRG TV9 First Alert Forecast. For tonight, storms end early, then patchy fog possible late. See a low of 61. That fog ends early tomorrow, then partly cloudy. A high of 79. Winds out of the northwest tonight between 5 to 10 miles per hour, becoming easterly tomorrow between 5 to 15. Partly cloudy, a little fog tomorrow night, low 59. I'm TV9 First Alert Storm Team Meteorologist Corey Thompson. 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

0: 105.7 KOKZ, Iowa's classic hits. Did we ever find out if Annie was okay? It's Michael Jackson and Smooth Criminal. If you were to have transported in time from, say, the mid-80s, when Thriller was riding high, to 2026, would you believe that Michael Jackson's songs are still showing up in the top 20, 25 most streamed songs in the world? Probably not, but it's true. Another long set of tunes on the way, including the Eagles, Billy Joel, and America in the next half hour on KOKZ.
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1: Hey, it's Waters from the Waters Wake Up Call. We had a great Tunes Day playing the one-hit wonders and telling the stories behind some of them, most of them true.
2: One Tin Soldier by Coven is an excellent one-hit wonder.
1: Silly Jack, go ahead. Hate your brother. It's a Cain and Abel story. He was made of tin. He was made by Geppetto, the same guy who made Pinocchio. Geppetto thought he'd start building people from tin first, and then Billy Jack, he went off and he didn't call Geppetto or anything. He was just kind of this loner guy and thought, well, that's the last time I make anybody out of tin. So he started making people out of wood. These people started lying and had huge noses. They just looked hideous. And he decided, you know what? I'm going to be like my first kid made of tin, Billy Jack. I'm just going to sit here by myself. I don't need none of this heartache no more.
2: And who said you couldn't run with a tangent? Outstanding.

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1: 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For tonight, storms end early, then patchy fog possible late. See a low of 61. That fog ends early tomorrow, then partly cloudy. The high of 79. Winds of the northwest tonight between 5 to 10 miles per hour, becoming easterly tomorrow between 5 to 15. Partly cloudy, a little fog tomorrow night, low 59. I'm TV9 First Alert Storm Team meteorologist Corey Thompson. On 105.7 KOKZ, Iowa's Classic Hits.

105.7 KOKZ, Iowa's Classic Hits. Bryan Adams out on tour with Pat Benatar, and they surprised the audience in Detroit last night by getting on stage together and doing Stevie Wonder's Superstition. Here's Everything I Do. I Do It For You on KOKZ.

0: would have been fun to see Pat Benatar and Bryan Adams rocking out to Superstition. That's Shadows of the Night from Pat on 105.7 KOKZ, Iowa's Classic Hits. We have another long set of tunes on the way, 60 minutes worth nonstop. And don't forget, tomorrow morning is a random Wednesday on the Waters wake-up call from 5:30 to 10, right here on KOKZ.
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